Would you cry if you saw me crying? 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

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Little more life to the beats on the ground. Then put your hands up in the air. Wave along, I just don't care. And if you're ready to rock, then rock with me. 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